0: Manna World. Mindennapi motiváció a léleknek és a szellemnek a Public House médiától.
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Hello, welcome to Choose Your Rise. 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I just want to thank you from the bottom of my heart for joining me today and being a part of this with me. 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You can follow me on social media at KJPMEYER on Instagram and on Facebook, and just learn more about what I do and how we can maybe work together as well would be great. All right, let's get started. Energy vampires, who are they? What are they doing in your life? How can you protect your energy? How can you protect your heart? And how can you identify who these people are in your life so that you can understand how to get past them? So wouldn't it be wonderful if you could live a fully present, alive, full of energy life with all the people that you love in this world? I agree. Nothing would be better if we just had all the time and energy in the world to be able to spend the time with people we love. However, there are always going to be people in our life that are distracting to us, that are not really present, that are not really engaged, and actually our inner lives because they're draining us. And so I want to help you today to identify who those energy vampires might be, how that you can minimize your time and energy with them and recoup some of that heart set, recoup some of that mindset and that energy that you're losing right now. So we've all had that person in our job, whether it habitually interrupts the middle of a project you're working on, or if it maybe is the Debbie Downer that always seems to be having a negative attitude, or maybe it's the one who's avoiding responsibility and judging other people that are a part of the situation. I could go on and on and on about how all the people in your world are doing something to zap your energy. But I'm quite sure you're probably picturing a couple of people already in your mind who unknowingly are draining your ability to engage and be present in the relationships that really matter in your life. So what can we do about it? So when do you find someone in your life that is habitually zapping your energy? What do you do about it? All right. So understand that there are people just like you out there that are out there trying to live their own life and do the best that they can. So understand that people are out there doing the best they can with the best information that they have. It's important for us to understand that people who drain your energy don't often realize that they're doing it. So don't be tempted to categorize them or to be rude. There are people with feelings and they are deserve to be treated with respect as well. They just don't know what they don't know. So use the golden rule, do unto others as you would have done unto you. And if that also means that you need to set boundaries, which is step number two, you need to do that. People will frequently step into your emotional space. You don't want to provide a space for them to just keep going. You have to be able to provide clear and healthy boundaries. Maybe you need to decide not to take work calls after 6 p.m. or maybe you need to stay out of the gossip chain at work. If someone you follow on social media is continually posting things that betray your morality, or they're always filled with drama, or they're always posting negative things that you just don't agree with, unfollow them. That's the beautiful thing about social media. You have control over what shows up in your feed. If you don't like what they're saying, just take them out. It happens to me all the time. I friend a person, we want to be connected, and then I just find out you're not really my vibe, and so I unfollow. You have the control over what you see on a daily basis. Change your heart set, change your mindset, and change what you're surrounding yourself with. If you never think about or mark where your boundaries are in life, you can't blame other people for stepping over those boundaries. So make it clear that you're going at this point, this far, and that if you don't like something else, move on to something different. The last step I have for you is to speak up. You may decide to set a boundary, but if you don't inform others that they're crossing the line, then it's no good. Clearly and compassionately articulate your boundaries when someone is crossing them, and they can kindly ask them to respect your limits. You might say something like, "Hey, Sally, I know you're super excited to talk about the latest episode of whatever show they're watching, but I have a project with a deadline that I'm working on. Do you think we can wait, talk about this at lunchtime?" Or, "I don't take my vacation to take work on vacation. If it's super an emergency, I'd be really happy to take care of this and schedule time with you to do this later." Or if it's a family member and there's a situation that's happening in a conversation, you can respectfully say that you don't want to talk about that right now and then change the subject. There are lots of ways that you can protect your energy and cross and make sure that what people are crossing your boundaries, that you can firm up and stay true to yourself and stay true to who you want to be.
because there's no better form of respect than self-respect. And when you can take care of who you are, it shows other people how to treat you as well. And soon everyone will be in a win-win happy situation. So I realize these tips don't cover all areas of things, and sometimes they're a little onto the extreme edges, but I mainly want to refer to the point is that you need to have boundaries. You need to know that you are in control of your thoughts and emotions, and that if you have the courage and the boldness to set those appropriate boundaries, you will be much happier and much more likely to have energy vampires on the fringes of your life and not so much right in the thick of it. So hopefully today that's something that here has helped you, that you learned how to deal with some of those energy vampires and really understand that there are people too, that they are encouraged, they need to be supported, and that they may not realize that they're being an energy vampire in your life. So set those boundaries, change and stick to your morals. Don't change, but stick to your morals and be a part of something that is greater in this world. All right. So thanks for joining me today. I hope you learned something today that's going to help you in your life, that's going to help you rise up out of your current situation and live life more fully and be a part of something amazing today. If you can, if you want to connect with me more, head over to chooseriseup.com/daily motivation. There you will find some really fun, exciting news about me opening up some life coaching opportunities for you. I am excited for this opportunity to start happening. If you want to learn more about it, if you want to schedule a session with me, goal setting, talking about life, working through issues, problem solving life situations, or just someone to talk to you about moving forward. I'm not a therapist. However, I can definitely help you set goals, make plans, take actions, hold you accountable, all of the good stuff. If you want to learn more about that, if you love what you're doing here at Choose to Rise and you want a little more personal invitation to learn more about that, head over to chooseriseup.com/daily motivation and check out all the information there. Again, thank you so much for joining today, and I hope to see you back here again very soon.

0: mindennapi motiváció a léleknek és a szellemnek a Public House médiától.
1: Hello Budapest, Hungary! My name is Kim Meyer, the host of Choose to Rise. I am so incredibly thankful and blessed that you are tuning in today. It's my goal to help you rise up out of your current struggles so that you can live your absolute best life. I hope to bring you some positivity and encouragement and just to help you live life well. We live in a broken world, and when we can focus on the blessings that God's given us and all the positive things in life, life just seems to turn out a whole lot better. So I hope that you're ready to transform and be your absolute best today. Let's dive in and make it a great day.

Strength grows in the moments when you think you can't keep going, but you do anyway. 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Welcome to Public House Media. I'm so glad that you're deciding to push play today. I feel so honored and blessed that you choose every day, every Monday, Wednesday, Friday, to check in with us and learn and grow with us. Today, I'm going to be talking about How I Got This Strong is the name of the title. And I must be honest with you, I really don't think of myself as strong. I don't think of myself as someone that is growing in strength always. It's definitely something that I've just become a lifestyle on. It's just something that I have just started to do because I didn't think I could stay where I was at. I don't really think of myself as strong, and I don't want this to be a bragging blog or bragging podcast, but I just really want to share with you some strategies, some things that I've been doing to help me gain strength, both mentally and physically, and maybe help you along the process. So, you know, many of you know that I'm a health and wellness coach. Many of you know that I do this podcast piece because it helps me grow mentally and grow, in strength in my own mindset as well. And what I've learned, I want to share with other people. So that's my entire premise of this podcast, of this lifestyle that I live, the fact that I share my entire journey on social media. I want to help other people feel the way I feel. And I am a coach. I'm a health and wellness advocate because I know how it's changed my life, and I want to help other people do the same thing. So as I share just some things that along my journey that I've learned, and some strategies, some mindsets, some things that I've done in my routine and consistency, it's all to help you be the best that you can be as well. So how did I get so strong? That's a question that I've been asked a couple different times. And I really, like I said, I really don't feel like I am that strong. I just am consistent. And I would say that's my tip number one. It's all about consistency. You know, motivation is going to come and go. The reasons why you start are going to change. The things that you're going to be doing in life are always going to be, you know, up in the air sometimes. But it's the people that say that they are 100% committed and stick with it no matter what. It's the dedication. It's the consistency that matters, not necessarily the motivation. When I first started working out, I had a goal of not being the fat sister in the bridesmaid's dress come that next summer. So I started in February, and I actually ordered my bridesmaid's dress 4 sizes smaller than I was actually measuring at the time. And they thought I was crazy, and I paid for it that way. And actually, when it kind of come down to it, when I was getting hard in my workouts, when it was hard to keep pushing through and doing different things, I would picture that purple dress. And when I got down to it at the fitting time, be right before the wedding, I actually had to have it taken in yet still because it was that much smaller. And so I was so proud of myself for that, but it was that motivation really stuck. But then it was like, okay, no, the wedding's over. Now what? But it was because I built consistent habits over time that I was able to continue with the process. And the second one then kind of leads right into that is to look at the big picture. You know, my original why was to start because of a certain event, but that event comes and goes. And then all of a sudden, what is my next why? What is my next reason? So now it's looking at the bigger picture, whether, you know, it's a shoe, a clothing item, an event, a supplement, whatever it is going to be. It's not necessarily going to be the thing that makes you healthy and strong. You have to be able to put in the all the time, the effort, and the collaboration of all the things that are going to make you healthy and having positive results built up over time, needing to eat better, needing to move more, needing to not focus on your weight, but more focus on loving yourself and loving who God's made you to be. And those things help you with so much. So when you've been consistent and you are looking at the bigger picture and looking at the whole reason why you want to be healthy and strong, you know, healthy and strong for me means showing that my kids, that there is a healthier way to live than what maybe we've done in the past. Healthy and strong to me is having a positive mindset and pushing through hard things and knowing that there's hope on the other side of it. Healthy and strong for me is knowing that my faith is there for me and that we are always going to live on 2 rails of life, a sadness and a joy rail, and having the habits and the consistency and the faith and the mental mindset that I can bounce back from pain and joy and know that
I'm going to be okay regardless of whatever it is. So looking at the big picture, making it a complete lifestyle change and not just a something that you do for a short period of time and then you're done. The next thing I would say for you is to have a plan. Having a plan is the biggest reason why I'm still here, and the team aspect, the support part of it as well. But having a plan, you know, I was an extremely busy woman. I still am an extremely busy woman, but like I was just overwhelmed in life and overwhelmed in a lot of things. So when it was to the point of where I was just so overwhelmed in what was going on in life that it was hard to really know where to start, what to begin with. I didn't feel like I had time to give to something else. I didn't feel like I had time to give to meal prepping and doing those kinds of things. But joining this opportunity, I was given a calendar and said, just do this. I was given a meal plan and said, do this. I was given a nutrition shake that said, drink this, you'll feel better. And I did those things and it was amazing. Figuring out when you can work out in your day, even 20 to 30 minutes, figuring out how you can prep your food ahead and schedule the tasks that are going to have to happen in your day and make them a priority for yourself, you begin to create these habits in your life that are going to help, that are going to maintain a healthy lifestyle, that are going to help you feel good in the long haul. And they're going to, when you have the plan, you can just execute the plan and not have to worry about thinking about it. It just becomes a lot easier to do. And it's way less overwhelming to do when you have that process. And the next one I would say is having support system. So having a plan was the number one thing that kind of got me started, but the support system is what's kept me here. Being a part of my community, being a part of my team, being a part of a group of women who want well for you and not want bad for you. Like they want you to succeed. They want you to do well. They check in on you when you are not showing up. We are always there for each other in every scenario. And when you have a support system that's going to help, that are you are the people that you hang out with. So if you're 150% more likely to be the people that you hang out with than the people that you grew up with. So if you are immersing yourself in a community of self-care, of fitness, of nutrition, of positive mindsets, of living with big dreams, of doing more for yourself in the long run, you are for sure going to be living a life of positivity and of self-care and those kinds of things. Because like I said, you are who you hang out with. So the next one is to stay positive. You know, feeding your mind with negative thoughts yields negative actions. The realization that your mind can create your reality is extremely powerful. And I would encourage you to read or listen to The Secret on Netflix or in the book version. You can get an audio version of it as well. And when you really focus in on the power of your mindset, your fitness journey, your mindset journey, your life journey just gets better because you can evolve from where you are to where you aspire to be by thinking about it, by ruminating on it, by manifesting it into your life. And you know that a positive mind leads to a positive life. So when you can focus on the good things in your life, focus on the positive things that are going for you, you're much more likely to live a healthier, happier, and more productive life for you. Anywhere you are. And the last tip I have for you is to think years, not weeks. Think about the long run. We talked about this a little earlier, but like think about the end goal as being the end of your life, not the end of the year, not the end of the month, not even the end of this week, but be thinking about the long haul. So the program I'm doing right now is kind of a hybrid of a couple different programs while I'm working on my nutrition in a different way. And it's a good thing to be doing this kind of this thing because like used to be like, oh, I'd do a program for 30 days and then be like, okay, what's next? And then I would do a program for 60 days and then like, okay, fall off the wagon for a week and then get back on and go with it again. But when you think about it in the long term, you know, the cycle of, you know, you think about cycling through workout programs as fast results, but instead of you're really focusing on sustainable regimen for the rest of your life, you are going to have way less down days than you have good days. You're going to have a much better sustainability cycle by sticking with something when you're looking at it as I'm going to be healthy for life versus I'm going to complete this individual program. So I would really encourage you to find a community of people where you can,
you know, worry less about the scale and worry less about, you know, the size you're in and worry less about any of the superficial things, but really start focusing on the positivity of your mindset, really start focusing on the longevity of health, and really start focusing in on, you know, the good things of life and the power of positivity that can happen in your life. Having patience with yourself, giving yourself grace, understanding of who you are and whose you are and how you can live your life and prioritize yourself in this situation so that you have enough to pour from to pour into other people. The empty pitcher cannot pour into the empty glass. The full pitcher can pour into the empty glass. So fill yourself up first. Be the full pitcher that pours into other people because you've taken care of yourself first. So I guess that to answer that question, how did you get so strong? It's really about consistency. It's about looking at the bigger picture and creating a lifestyle of change. It's about having a plan and sticking to it and making sure that you are executing the plans that you make. It's about having support system and being positive in your everyday life, diving into personal development, connecting with mentors, being a part of a community that wants to lift you up. You know, a rising tide lifts all ships. And so if you can be a part of, be in that harbor and be, you'll rise up with others around you. It's a great thing. And then think years, not weeks, thinking about the long haul, thinking about the, what you want your legacy to be at the end of your life. Those kinds of things will help you gain strength in the now and will help you gain strength as you continue on your journey and help you lift others up in the process as well. And so thank you so much for joining me today. I hope that you got something out of this. I hope that you enjoy this one, that you get something that will help you be stronger today and help you be stronger tomorrow and just help you live your absolute best life, because that's what we're all about here at Choose Rise. We want to help you lift up out of your current situation and live your absolute best life. 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It also helps me know which shows you love the best. So thanks again for joining me today. I hope you have a fantastic rest of your day, and I hope to see you here again very soon.

0: Manna World. Mindennapi motiváció a léleknek és a szellemnek a Public House médiától.
1: Hello Budapest! Thank you for waking up, getting ready for your day, and joining me for another episode of The Morning Uplift. This is Liz Colburn, and I am so humbled to be on this walk with you toward finding the beauty in your journey. 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Today, we get to welcome a guest this morning for our Motivational Mantra series. This guest lives in Florida, but she is also from Wisconsin, and that's where I met her originally. My dear friend Zakia Jones is here, and I just want to say, hey, Z, how are you, girl?
2: I'm good. I'm so happy to be here with you guys. Hi, everyone.
1: She is going to bring it this morning. I'm so excited for her to share with you about her motivational mantra, and I'm going to start right away with a brief introduction about my girl. So like I said, her name is Zakia Jones. She goes by Z, so you're going to hear me call her Z. She's 24 years old, and she was born in Toronto, Canada, which is very interesting. She also is a St. Patty's baby. I wanted to throw that in for her because I think that's so cool. Like, birthdays that are on the holidays are so fun. I think if I could pick a holiday that my birthday was on, I wouldn't want Christmas. Like, I wouldn't want, like, a big holiday, but I think if it was on St. Patrick's Day, that would be super fun. She was raised in Wisconsin, and she is newly engaged. Give her a big congratulations. She's newly engaged to a wonderful man named Benjamin, and I cannot wait to meet him. And she currently lives in Davie, Florida. So, Z, again, thank you so much for being here.
2: Thanks for having me. This is so cool.
1: Yeah, thank you so much. And I'm just going to start like we always do. We give your introduction, and then we're going to start with the very first question. We just want to hear what struggles and obstacles have shaped your life the most.
2: I think my biggest struggles in life and my biggest obstacles have been myself, and my identity issues have overflowed into like various relationships with people, and relationships are really big for me, so they pretty much shape my whole life. Just being a human, my identity, not knowing who I was at the time, and just kind of like growing into who I am and having to kind of do that on my own, not really having a lot of guidance with that. So yeah,
1: I think that's definitely a hot topic for people. I think life is so much about growing into who we are, and especially like Z was saying, if you don't have a lot of support, it gets even more confusing of who are you supposed to be and who are you designed to be. And I think a lot of issues come up with that, like understanding who you're supposed to be, but also when you're trying to form into yourself, are you pleasing people? Are you trying to figure out and navigate which social groups to be a part of? So did you

0: of who they were, just because I didn't know exactly who I was. I was still struggling with that. So I didn't get the full spectrum of that experience because I was just struggling with so much internally. I would say that.
1: Yeah, and I know you really well, and I know like your mm-hmm. background and things because we've had a lot of deep discussions. And my wondering if we can kind of let the listeners know, I know you also have some different cultures that make up your background that also I know we've talked a lot about. And of course, you know, this is a podcast, so people can't see how beautiful you are and know your culture. But do you think that can you give them an introduction about that a little bit? And did that play into any of those struggles with your identity as well?
0: Absolutely. I'm so glad you asked because I didn't know whether or not to go into it. But that was the biggest thing for me. So me growing up, I come from a collectivist culture. My background is Somalia. So I'm Somali, which is West African. It's like right above Kenya. And then I have a little bit of Arab in the family. So we don't have much. Somali side is very strong, but it's a collectivist culture. And that's very hard. Like being in a collectivist culture and living within an individualistic nation, and that's kind of like what our society like really puts on Front Street. It's very confusing. So I was always raised to really just my identity was the same as my family, and I don't really think that's true. But that was just the way I was raised. So growing up was really hard because I was always different from everybody else. I just kind of wanted to do my own thing. And, you know, my thought processes were different. I was just really different. So it was a hard time because I didn't want to rebel. Again, their cultural differences could turn into issues. So it's just like you wanting to do your own thing could be taken as rebellion, even though it's not. It's just you are. It definitely was hard. We overcame it, thank God, but hard. It was hard. So there's a lot that translates in that culture, the defense culture. So living a person that comes from a specific place in a totally different place, you almost feel misplaced. So you kind of have to find the balance. You get what I'm saying?
1: And I wish that we could talk about this for like, I wish, honestly, we could do like a 5-hour segment just on cultures.
0: Absolutely.
1: And I think that you, like, whether you, the listeners, are coming from a different cultural background, like what Z is talking about, or whether or not you have something that is going on with you that causes you to, you know, live in a way where you feel like things are expected of you in one way and you want to be something different. I just see that there is so much turmoil inwardly that you're talking about, so much inner struggle that can happen when you have expectations of how you should be.
0: Absolutely.
1: And you're just building your own identity and your own personality and figuring out what motivates and what is what you're going to aspire to be. And I think that that's so important. Definitely so important. And through all of that, like through the cultural things, through your identity struggle and figuring out where you fit, what would you say your life mantra is with this and why?
0: Oh yeah, that's awesome. Be yourself, everyone else is taken. That's probably one of the truest things. I don't know where I read that, but I read it a long time ago and it's stuck with me ever since. Be yourself. There's only one of you. There's only one of everyone else. We're all unique. Everyone else is literally taken. You can't, there's no one else to be besides you. You're in your skin for a specific reason. This is it. Like you have to embrace it because fighting it, it's miserable. I attest to that. It's horrible. So I wouldn't suggest it.
1: And I'm so thankful that you're talking about the struggle with that, like the struggle of identity. And I think that that's so relatable because everybody struggles with it in their own way, but you're bringing up something so beautiful that there is only one of you. And I know you, Z, and I know that you have your own personality and your own style and your own independence, and you are a go-getter. And I'm so thankful for the person you are. And yeah, you're welcome. And I also just think that's so powerful for someone who, and I know we don't have a ton of time to talk in detail, but just think about that. Think about that for the listeners about how much of a struggle, like a cultural struggle that would be in fitting in and finding your place. And if you're struggling right now to find your place, just remember those words and sink into the fact that there's only one of you and there's only one person on this earth

0: that is meant to do the mission that you are supposed to do.
1: Back. Yep.
0: That is wonderful. And I know you've really dug into that life mantra. How have you found the beauty in your journey from that?
1: Oh my goodness. There's just been so much freedom and being who I am. And with that, I'm able to really just kind of like walk in that truth and allow other people to feel the same way when they're around me. So it's like, you don't have to put on any type of show. You don't have to put on any type of, a different type of face. You can literally be comfortable around me. I think that's the best thing about having friends and having different relationships, is that they're different people, but you're the same you, and that speaks to everybody. So whatever way it is, it might be different ways, but it speaks to everyone, and you're able to do that. You're able to really just sink into who you are, whoever.
0: I think we all need to have friends like you, Z. Like, you think you learning through that and being able to really have an understanding of how that feels to feel outcast or feel like you're different and being able to embrace people like that. That is so beautiful.
1: Yeah.
0: And I think what really resonated with me in that is you were talking about, like, people who you know can be who they are and there's no expectations. And I think about my own personal journey. And I think about how hard that used to be for me. And maybe you can speak on this too. Yeah. I used to have really high expectations for people. I used to have these expectations that I feel like no one could reach. And I was the person where friendships were hard for me because I thought that they had to be a certain way. And now I've grown into that, like you said, where now people can come as they are. And now I'm able to understand, like, I am my own person and they are too. And that's the beauty of it. So can you talk to us a little bit more about that? Like, did you struggle with expectations or struggle with friendships in that way?
1: Absolutely. My friendships, I would say that some of them weren't unhealthy, not maybe because of the other person, but because of me and my expectations. My expectations were ridiculous. They were just weren't realistic. Like, I had to remember that people are people. We're flawed. We make mistakes. And my expectations were almost robotic. So as soon as I let go of my expectations of people, that's when I could really see people who they were. I could see pain, I could see hurt, and I could see the beauty in that as well. Just besides like what they could do for me, you know, what could I get out of having a relationship with them? I could see all that I could get as well. And all that they could receive from me. So it's just kind of like, it was a mutual thing versus like, what could I get out of it? And like, how would this, so when you start, nowadays society, they kind of plant the seed of like, get all you can get out of something, whether it's something or someone, but that's just so much, it's different for me now. It's so much more different for me now. When you look at a person for who they actually are, that aspect changes, like it changes completely. So it's beautiful though.
0: Thank you so much for sharing that. I hope so many people sunk into that. Like, I think no matter how many times you hear that, it just keeps getting better because just understanding that people are their own people, they're their own personalities, and that is the beauty. Just thinking into that so much this morning, and I appreciate you saying that and having that insight for us. And with all of that said, how do you want your story and mantra to help other people?
1: I want to encourage men alongside women, but both encourage, I meant to say women first, but I want to encourage women alongside men to be okay in their skin. That's the only skin that they're going to get, and it's okay to embrace exactly who they are and where they are, and the journey of becoming, a colon, semicolon, whatever that is for you, just embrace the journey of becoming. Because it is beautiful. There is beauty in everything. And I believe in that wholeheartedly. And it's powerful. It's freeing when you are okay with who you are. And you've accepted who you are. And you love who you are. That is the most freeing thing that you could ever do for yourself and just in life in general. And I want that to be an anthem for others. Because it's something that we all struggle with. So.
0: Amen. And I think that a lot of people, like you said, Z, in the beginning of your journey, a lot of people are like you, where they feel like they're alone in this. And I think that voices like yours are so powerful because you are creating this norm that people as a whole struggle with this issue of understanding that we are striving for the process and making progress and not perfection. There's not a perfect person. There's not a perfect shape, a perfect size, a perfect skin color. I could go on and on, a perfect religion, a perfect whatever. We all come as we are, and we're all on the journey, and that's what makes it beautiful.
1: That's really good, Liz.
0: Oh, girl, I am so thankful for you just sharing your heart with us today, and I know it just takes courage to do that. And I'm so thankful that people can just hear this message this Monday morning and go about their week and just think to themselves, who am I as a person? And how can I become comfortable in my own skin? And how can I use that to be beautiful in my life? And how can I encourage other people to learn from me and also open my heart to learn from them? So thank you for sharing
1: that today. You're welcome. Thank you guys for having me. I'm so blessed by this. Thank you. So amazing.
0: That was Zee Jones. She joined us this morning. She had amazing things to say. I hope that you took something from that. And I know that I'm going to sink into that this week.
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0: music?
1: Yeah.
0: I'll just go to bed. I'm tired.
1: I want to watch Friends with you.
0: If you feel like you have time to do a song or you're inspired, you should just go for it.

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Baby, baby. I told you. 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

fighting for? Who is it we dying for? Our families just keep crying more. Now we looking to the Lord. Who is the enemy?